dancing on me. Bad things, it's a lot of bad things that they wish and they wish and they wish and they wish and they wish and on me. Yeah. Ay, ay. She say, do you love me? I tell her only partly. I only

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0: buenos para el placer, para el, darte el gusto, para deli deli.
1: But if you're only eating that, you're creating big glucose spikes. You're hurting your mental health, your physical health, you're hurting your energy, your sleep, your hormones, and you're going towards diabetes.
0: Claro, pero si comes con pura glucosa y almidón, le vas a dar en la torre a tus niveles de energía, vas a estar más cansado, no vas a poder pensar igual, el cerebro no funciona igual y vas directo al camino para tener prediabetes o diabetes tipo 2.
1: Exactly, Marta. And so this book is a quick... Yeah. And week 4, we're going to recruit wonderful allies. Our muscles.
0: Yeah, our muscles.
1: So our muscles, you have good muscles.
0: Oh,
1: look
0: I've been training, girl. I've been training, girl.
1: Well, I've been trying to get biceps, but it's quite hard. You know, I've been lifting and everything.
0: Really?
1: I'm so jealous of your biceps.
0: It's all the protein in this pancake, darling.
1: Okay, so muscles are really cool because when you contract your muscles, they need energy. They need glucose to do so. And we can use this to our advantage. After one meal a day, in the fourth week of the method, we're going to move for 10 minutes. It doesn't have to be complicated going to the gym. It could be as simple as put your feet on the floor and do some calf raises. So go onto the toes of your feet like this for 10 minutes.
0: Yeah.
1: The muscle in your calf is going to absorb glucose. I have lots of different options. So after one meal a day, 10 minutes of movement, and that's going to help reduce the spike of the meal.
0: Okay. 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
1: And you can also go for a walk. You know, it can be just simple.
0: O ir a caminar. Well, you know what one of our nutritionists said the other day?
1: Yeah.
0: Like, if you can 3 times a day, to do like, you know, 20 squats.
1: Yeah.
0: Was it squats? See, like wherever you are, you went to the bathroom, you're in the office, come back to your office and do, you know, 20 squats.
1: Squats are great.
0: If you could do that 3-4 times a day, keep your body moving throughout the day. Because what happens is we're sitting at a desk all day long or 3 hours at this radio show. And then I'm exercising for an hour and a half until 7 at night. Or I already exercise in the morning. What happens the rest of the day? No?
1: Absolutely.
0: So keep your body moving throughout the day.
1: Always think when you're sitting down, even in front of the TV, right? Maybe you can grab a bottle of water and do some bicep curls while you're watching
0: a
1: movie.
0: Exactly,
1: you know?
0: Entonces,
1: seriously.
0: Decía Nicolás que lo que normalmente pasa es para los que hacen ejercicio a las 6, 7 de la mañana, o yo que hago ejercicio a las 7 de la noche, y el resto del día, ¿qué? 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Y eso hazlo 3, 4 veces durante el día y eso va a ser una maravilla.
1: Okay. Absolutely, Marta. And I want to say one last thing. So for this book, I ran a study on 4,000 people who went through the method and shared their results. And the results have been incredible. 90% of people are less hungry, have fewer cravings. 40% of people with diabetes started reversing it. This really works and it's really easy. And it's such an amazing first step to help people get back to their health. I'm very excited about it.
0: Dice que para hacer este libro hizo un estudio con 4,000 personas y los resultados son increíbles. 40%?
1: 40% of people with diabetes started reversing it.
0: Claro, el 40% de las personas con diabetes tipo 2 empezaron a revertirla.
1: 90% of people are less hungry and have fewer cravings.
0: El 90% de las personas encuestadas que hicieron el programa tenían menos hambre y menos antojos.
1: 80% of people have more energy. It goes on and on.
0: Claro, y el 80% de la gente tiene más energía. I'm going to tell you something, and I'm your best testimony, girl.
1: Aww.
0: I know I went cold turkey. I was telling our guest yesterday, there is not one day that I woke up bloated.
1: Yeah.
0: I don't
1: Gut
0: have
1: health.
0: The puffy eyes. Mm-hmm. I don't have the bags under my eyes. I'm not retaining the amount of water I used to retain before. And I'm much more energetic.
1: Yeah, I mean, your energy is incredible. You look amazing.
0: Thank you,
1: so
0: girl.
1: Really,
0: Thank
1: everybody
0: you, girl.
1: Should try to be
0: It's
1: more
0: been
1: like
0: hell.
1: You.
0: Yeah. Y dice, al final, quiero decirles algo. Este libro es para que puedas